Ladies and gentlemen, I'm just getting back from the tour. 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

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He's got the fire and the fury at his command. 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

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The original Richard Ramirez, Christian Rivera, cause my lyrics never sit well, so they wanna give me the chair. 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Trigger happy, pack heat, but it's black ink. 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Like Apache with a catchy jiggle, I stack chips, you better.

Sintonitzes Ona Bitlles. 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

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But last night. Last night. 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
1: Okay, yeah, it's fine. Give me a kiss.